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Hi, I'm Mike Mitchell. 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

Miranda Lambert, Someone Else Arms, un extrait du futur album de Brad Paisley. 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

at a local beer joint with a few of the guys. When this cute little country girl caught my eye. And boy, let me tell you, she was the prettiest thing I'd ever seen in a pair of boots. Well, she walked right up to me, handed me a beer. Gave me a look like, let's get out of here. And that's when I realized that she was every cowboy's dream come true.

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Cross Canadian Ragweed, Alabama, kicking off this week's edition of Red Dirt Proud, Father's Day weekend edition. Fun fact about that song, originally it said, JB, I miss your lovin'. It was going to be sung by a girl. They changed the words, Ragweed took it and made it a hit. I'm practicing for April Fool's Day, so just bear with me. Father's Day weekend, this guy's dad plays the keys for Gene Watson. Here's the latest from Lane Bricker on Red Dirt Proud.

0: train.
1: Aaron Watson, that freight train, Father's Day weekend, and his four kids, big old dad. I said what I said. Bree Bagwell teasing a new song she wrote, inspired by her girlfriends, but Bree said maybe it's about me too. Whoops.
2: My head hurts and my body aches, and I look down, but I ain't got no brakes. And I'm strapped in and I look tired, but I roll the dice because I'm hardwired, and I thank the Lord for another day, and then I apologize that I'm this way, but he didn't give me the will to change. Don't give a moth a flame.
1: That sounds like a fun one. We're going to take you back to 2015, the album When a Heart Breaks and Beer Pressure, Bree Bagwell, Red Dirt Press. I stopped.

0: It's JB Cloud looking at the top songs on Red Dirt Proud's chart from last week. Man Daniel got his number one with Long Way Home, and Tristan Robertson went up one spot to number two.
1: Because I don't want to believe that we're through. I can't get over you, girl. Whoa, I can't get over you.
0: Jamie Richards leaped three spots to number three.
2: And then there's me. Somewhere.
0: Joe, you're right, stayed at number four.
3: Going through my phone looking for a number. Someone who can tell me the best way I can somehow get over you.
0: Dane Smith and the Saints stayed at number five.
4: By the time that you see me running, I'm
0: Sandy June jumped two spots.
5: Down at June.
0: Guy Vincent stayed at number seven.
6: She lights me up, lets me burn, a blessing and a curse.
0: William Clark Green went up a notch to number eight.
7: I'm a shadow you ain't losing. Honey, I'm the kind that's stubborn and remains.
0: Cody Jenks stayed at number 10.
8: How lost is a sinner like me? You're gonna have to be before it gets found.
0: Trevor Underwood and Caleb Young took a fall, but Prophets and Outlaws went up one spot to 14.
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11: He still talks about you, about how you broke his heart, about how you took away the light and left him in the dark.

Sundance Ed, the latest Guinevere from the guy. He wants to be on Joe Rogan's podcast and show. Sundance has got a big history. His dad's in the Gulf Coast Rock and Roll Hall of Fame. He won The Voice, got a song coming out in a movie, and an angel saved him when he accidentally shot himself. Y'all share his post and see if he can get on Joe Rogan. More Red Dirt Proud up next. And Red Dirt Proud is back. I'm JB Cloud. Father's Day weekend special with the late Charlie Robinson. Here's Barline.

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1: My dad, Cole Harden, also rodeoed PRCA for a lot of years. 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
2: Case pretty proud of his dad, who went on with a long career as a pickup man. Case is also proud of his brand new song. Here's On Again Tonight, Father's Day weekend on Red Dirt Press.

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1: Brandon Ryder from 2006 and Freeze Frame Time on Red Dirt Proud. Hey, it's JB. 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

0: It's Kenfo and Hey Senorita on Red Dirt Proud. The band started in, what, Michigan, Missouri as a band of four. Moved down to Texas when Rico's wife got transferred with her job. They all got a house and all lived in the same house with their spouses. The band now down to two original members and still playing music. More Red Dirt Proud music and news up next.
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A reformed former bad boy and outlaw, Jared Birmingham on Red Dirt Proud, had a scare a couple of years ago with some skin cancer on his face, but he's doing much better now. Cowgirl out of Oklahoma doing good for herself, too. Here's the latest from Jenna Paulette, High Noon, Red Dirt Proud.

0: Hey, this is Cody Johnson. 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From my new album, Banks of the Trinity. Check out my song, Horseback.
1: 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Cause she's a gold digger with a quick trigger. A cast iron skillet swinging lid flipper. Now he's a double wide on the county line. Sipping on a six pack of Lone Star Light. She did him dirty, took him to the

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1: Oh, I get it. 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Cody Johnson off that new album comes out June 26th, Banks of the Trinity. 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

Hell's Underground, guys, you need to keep an eye out for Cameron Sackey Band. Nothing on you. It's Red Dirt Proud with JB. 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

Cody James celebrating Father's Day this weekend in big style. Also, whether your dad's here or not, still Father's Day, and Django Walker's honoring his dad, the late, great Jerry Jeff Walker. We lost him October 2020. Django doing great as the ambassador to his dad's namesake. Sangria wine can be found in certain stores. The song came off an album, Viva Terlingua, back in 1973. It's Jerry Jeff Walker and Sangria Wine on Red Dirt Press.

0: New stuff from Jackson Wendell on Red Dirt Proud. 21 years old, from Lufkin, Texas, not only chasing his musical dream, but also higher education, attending Stephen F. Austin University in Nacogdoches. Hey, it's JB, and taking a look at top songs in Texas Red Dirt history. This past week, Matt Daniel number one on the T3R with Long Way Home, while Mike Ryan held the number one spot on the CDX chart with Hard to Write a Love Song. 1 year ago, it was Casey Donahue number one with Green in Colorado on the T3R, and Wade Bowen number one with Nothing But Texas on the CDX chart. 5 years ago, it was still a multi-week number one for Randy and Wade, Hold My Beer. 15 years ago, Eli Young Band and Crazy Girl. And 20 years ago, Cross Canadian Ragweed This Time Around. Why are we missing that 10-year mark? Well, one of the charts shut down and the other chart just didn't archive their stuff. They have it, they just can't find it. Co Wetzel dropping some Father's Day buy one, get one deals for the Night of Champions tour. Depending on your city, you can catch Wade Bowen, Shane Smith, and the Saints, Wyatt Flores joining in on the fun. Go to Co Wetzel's website if they hadn't sold out yet and put Co Go. Also, Co spending time with Tracy Lawrence in the Tracy Lawrence Roadhouse podcast. Go check that out today. Hudson Westbrook coming back to Billy Bob's, Texas, September 18th and 19th. Don't worry about going to get tickets. They already sold out. It went pretty fast. No word on if they're going to add a third or fourth show.
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0: Rebels Underground, guys, you need to keep an eye out for Cameron Sackey Band. Nothing on you. It's Red Dirt Proud with JB. Whether it's on top of the ground, underground, or right in the middle, we've got it for you, including the latest in the Darren Morris Band. Somebody's Breaking Hearts on Red Dirt Press.
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0: Cody Jake celebrating Father's Day this weekend in big style. Also, whether your dad's here or not, still Father's Day, and Django Walker's honoring his dad, the late, great Jerry Jeff Walker. We lost him October 2020. Django doing great as the ambassador to his dad's namesake. Sangria wine can be found in certain stores. The song came off an album, Viva Terlingua, back in 1973. It's Jerry Jeff Walker and Sangria Wine on Red Dirt Press.
1: Friends

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0: Tyler Halverson, Parker McCollum teaming up for that one. Singer gets a check every rodeo. He ain't lying. Maybe they can take that check and go on vacation. That's what Curtis Grimes did last week. Packed up his wife, his couple of small children, and went to Atlantis Resort for some sun and the fun, splashing in the water. Even our favorite singers need some time to get away every now and then. Here's the latest from Curtis Grimes, what cowboys do at Dirt Pro.
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Banker Blake and Ship maxed out on Red Dirt Proud. 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

Maverick Murphy, beer drinking on Red Dirt Brown, coming from Southeast Texas, and music is in his blood. His dad, Patrick Murphy, also a Texas Red Dirt singer as well. We've got more Red Dirt Brown coming up. 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And Red Dirt Brown is back. What are you doing this summer? Well, Mark Powell's hanging out with the songwriter buddies at his Seven Keys Lodge in Estes Park, Colorado.

0: Well, the Red Nerd scene is alive and well. A lot of great talent coming out of Oklahoma. Poland, Ragweed, Stoney, Reba, Vince, Garth, the whole list. Now, Jenna Paulette's up there as well. Jake Worthington. If you know an artist that would be a great fit for the show, send me their music,
1: 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Elles sont au cœur de l'actualité musicale. Écoutez.

Hi, Austin Michael here. Thanks to Christian for putting my new album, Lone Star, as album of the week on his show, On the Road to Nashville, right here on WRCF Radio.

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mountains. I gotta leave this town. 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

I'm Mike Mitchell. Thanks to Christian for putting my new album, Love Songs, Torch, and Bluegrass, as album of the week on his show, Bluegrass Rules, right here on WRCF Radio.

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Keep cool, man. Everything's fine. It's perfect. Here with you and country music from the USA. It's Jack in the Box.

Jack is an antidote to the ordinary, delivering an irresistible mix of country music, cowboys, and outlaw stories. The fabulous show Jack in the Box never ends. Soar Soleil FM.

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1: Yeah. A lot of truck driving is all about where I come from. 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

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And Jack in the Box is the show. Welcome, amigo. You're now a part of the magical world we call Jack in the Box. Jack in the Box.

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If the cops start a crying, then you're gonna be the first to go. 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

0: howdy, people in this cruel world. 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

Well, you've made it to hour number two of the CD Tex Radio Show. I'm Bill Green. We're coming to you from the Chicken House out here at Tres Papalotes in West Texas, up on top of the Divide. We hope you're enjoying the show so far. Hey, did you know, here's something that I read here about a week ago. And anyways, I don't know why I read this, but

In 1518, there was a town in France, I believe it's called Strasbourg. Anyway, it got afflicted with a dancing plague. People would dance in the streets until they died from exhaustion. A dancing plague. Wow. Okay, we're going to get this kicked off right out of shoot number one, this segment, with Ed Burleson. We're going to go back about 25 years on this one.

Old pal Jason Allen, New Braunfels, Texas boy. What a guitar picker he is. What a great songwriter and entertainer. Attaboy, Jason. Make up your mind. Here's Roses and Weeds' latest.

The Beckaroo, Becky Hobbs, Country Girls. Hey, we got a lot more great music coming up. We're going to hear from our sponsors who make it possible for this show to be aired. And we sure hope you're enjoying it because we're having fun bringing it to you. So anyway, y'all stick around. We're going to listen to a few words, then we're going to be right back. All righty? Here we go. You're tuned in to the CD Text Radio Show. Bill Green here with you. Here's Delaney Ann. She's got a good record moving. Follow You to Lubbock.

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He's got him a top 20 single there. If you know, you know. Good job, Daryl. Here's Henry Williams, Blacktop.

0: Henry Williams. Got a good record moving up the Texas charts there. Blacktop. Attaboy, Henry. Hey, we got my little buddy Virginia May on the phone. Hey, Virginia May, what's happening?
1: Hey,
0: Bill. Yeah.
1: Hey, hon.
0: How you doing? What's up?
1: I saw some good news today on the TV.
0: Tell us.
1: I see where President Trump appointed everybody's friend John Rich.
0: Yeah.
1: To American envoy for landowners.
0: I saw that.
1: He's our envoy for landowners.
0: Good.
1: Good for you, John Rich.
0: You betcha.
1: Go get him, huh?
0: Knock him out, John! Virginia May, you knocked me out. Here's the Derailers.

You're looking at the man, the Derailers. That takes you back a few years, doesn't it? Hey, we got more coming up. Don't y'all dare touch that dial. Don't you twist the dial, punch a button, for those that y'all have push button radios. Don't you go anywhere. We're going to be right back. Yes, sir, Bob. This is the CV Text Radio Show. I'm Bill Green. And here's one of my favorite King George songs. All My Exes Live in Texas, an old Whitey Schaefer song.

Chaser Crouch. He's got him a top 30 single there, Daybreak Heartbreak. Jamie Richards. Boy, this guy's awesome. Turn it up.

My old pal, the late, great Bobby Flores, Be a Good Girl, no Ray Price number. You know, he worked for Ray Price for a number of years, was his top fiddle player. Hey, don't y'all go anywhere. We got a lot more great music coming up. Stick around. We're going to be right back. Yes, sirree, Bob. This is the CV Tex Radio Show. Throw them there, Floyd. Here's Asleep at the Wheel. We're going to take you back a few years on this one. Route 66.

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1: I don't know why. I just like to play that record. I know y'all have heard it a bunch of times, but, you know, get a little politically incorrect here and there, and might as well just keep it going there, huh? Charlie Walker, I wouldn't take her to a dogfight. Okay.
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1: Here's my buddy Billy Monta and all the Texas tradition. 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

Yes, Billy Motta and all the Texas Tradition. Great gang. Well, it's time for our inspirational song of the show now. I'm going to feature my pal from north of the Rio Grande. North of the Red River. Here's Danny Stegall, Wayfaring Stranger.

kept our plates clean, but to the outside world, she didn't lend much of a view. I couldn't get through on the party line, so I left Bald Hill and that small town life with every

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Now how is that a substitute for a front row seat? And you know, why should I chase my dreams and streams when people are hungry and the weather's extreme? 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

0: Mecca now. 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

0: Incroyablement entraînant mais présentant des choix stylistiques inhabituels et à l'ancienne, comme le chant parlé.
1: I was all but 22, I think at the time. 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

Yes, sirree, Bob. You've made it to hour number two of the CD Tex Radio Show. I'm Bill Green. We're coming to you from the Chicken House out here at Tres Papalotes in West Texas, right on top of the divide, right between the Hill Country and the Far West. Yes, sirree, Bob. We're going to get this segment kicked off with my old pal from up there around south of Fort Worth, Texas, Red Stegall. This is a great song. Under the X in Texas, old Billy Joe Shaver song.

That's Curtis Grimes' latest single. He's got a top 20 record. That's what cowboys do. Yes, sirree. Here's another West Texas boy, Case Harden, from up around San Angelo, Texas way. On again tonight, right here on the City Texas Radio Show.

Now, that'll take you back a few years, too, about 25 years, give or take. Larry Joe Taylor, Two Steppin' on the Beach. Hey, don't y'all go anywhere. We got a lot more great music for you. Texas country, red dirt, western swing, good traditional stuff. Yes, sirree, Bob. We're going to be right back. Yes, sirree, Bob. This is the CV Tex Radio Show. I'm Bill Green. Here's my old buddy, Brandon Kinney. Check this out.

Doc Lewis. Good song there, Doc, in El Paso. Okay, here's my old pal from San Antonio, Jody Jenkins. We go a long way back. He cut this thing about 10 years ago. Good job. Brings back Amarillo right here on the CD Tex Radio Show.

0: Jody. His dad, Bobby Jenkins, produced that song, the late, great Bobby Jenkins. Yes, sirree. Now, here's the late, great Augie Myers. Love this song.
1: Hey, baby, get my soul.
0: Wait, sing along.

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I tell you what a legend he was. He and Doug Somm founded the original Sir Douglas Quintet back in the early 1960s, and then he later went on to become a member of the Texas Tornadoes, a big hit group. So anyway, hey, don't y'all go anywhere. We're going to be right back after a few words. This is the CD Texas Radio Show. Bill Green here with you. We're going to take you back again. In fact, we're going to take you back about 20 years, plus or minus. Here's Miranda Lambert.

0: Gary Peenan, hard partying country boy. 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Hey, we got my little buddy Virginia May on the phone.
1: Hey,
0: Bill.
1: Hey.
0: Hey,
1: hon.
0: What's going on?
1: Oh, I don't know. I'm kind of really concerned about where our country's headed.
0: Yep.
1: You know.
0: Aren't we all?
1: Our kids aren't getting educated.
0: Nope.
1: They're being brainwashed.
0: Mm-hmm.
1: You know, how many young people, in fact, I don't even know how many people in government have ever read the Marx Engels document. You know?
0: Mm-hmm.
1: It's very scary as to the direction that our government's headed.
0: It sure is.
1: It's not good, huh?
0: No, it's not.
1: People better wake up.
0: Yep, we better.
1: They gotta wake up.
0: Yep, we better. Yeah. Virginia May, you need to run for governor. Or at least something, you know. You spot on.
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Calvin Flower. I mean, Kevin Flower. Kevin Fowler. Bring it on. Here's the Randy Rogers Band. This take you back a few years, too. Till It Does, right here on the CV Tex Radio Show.

Randy Rogers Band. Hey, if you haven't seen him lately, I know he's been performing up in Christoval at Cooper's Barbecue every now and then, and I tell you what, he's still packing them in. And by the way, if you ever get a chance to go up there, some of those shows up there, go up there. Cooper's Barbecue in Christoval, Texas, they'll entertain you. Hey, don't y'all go anywhere. We got a lot more great music coming up. Stick around. We're going to be right back after a few more words. Yes, sirree, Bob. This is the CD Tex Radio Show. I'm Bill Green. Here's one of my very favorite Stoney LaRue songs.

The Beckaroo, Becky Hobbs. Don't call me. No siree. Okay, we're going to go back a few years. Lyle Lovett had a big hit on this one. You'll remember it. She'd

San Antonio girl. Houston, Texas boy, Lyle Lovett. I'd like to have been a fly on the wall when he and Robert Earl Keen were roommates at A&M. Well, it's time for inspirational song of the show. And I'm going to do something that we put out about 6 or 7 years ago. We hope you like this one. Family Bible.

Well, that's going to wrap it up for this show. We hope y'all have enjoyed it half as much as we did bringing it to you. Keep it tuned right here for more great music. Until next time, I'm Bill Green saying adios, boys and girls, and livestock. Well, howdy, howdy, howdy, boys and girls, and livestock. You are tuned in to the CD Tex Radio Show. I'm Bill Green. We're coming to you from the chicken house out here at Tres Papalotes in West Texas, right on top of the divide. We hope you're going to sit back and enjoy the show today. We've got a good one for you. We're going to get it kicked off right out of shoot number one with the latest top 10 single from Billy Joe, Reasons to Call.

Maverick Murphy, Here Comes a Stinger. There you go. Beer Drinking, that's his debut single. Now here's Lane Bricker. He's got a good record moving up the Texas charts now. Do You Ever Think About Texas?

Old pal Daryl McCall had a big hit on that back about 1976. Don't y'all go anywhere. We're going to be right back. This is the CD Text Radio Show. I'm Bill Green. I like playing this song. Man, I tell you what, this just makes you want to get up and boogie, doesn't it? Sleep at the Wheel. Bump, Bounce, Boogie. Right here on the CD Text Radio Show.

That's Caleb Young, and he's got him a top 10 single there, Neon Never Lies. Now here's Addison Mollick. This is her sophomore single, and it's flying up the Texas charts. She's got her top 20 here. Whiskey After Women, right here on the CD Tex Radio Show.

David Lewis, Floorboard Full of Roses. That's his latest. Don't you go anywhere. You are tuned into the CD Text Radio Show. Bill Green here with you. Here's the latest from Daryl Perry. He's got him a top 20 here. If you know, you know.

Roses and Weeds, it's you. Now here's the latest from Chaser Crouch. He got him a hot little single moving up the charts here. Daybreak Heartbreak.

years old. Sometimes he don't know what he just told me, but he still got his wit. Yeah, he's still full of it and loves to show me. He'll switch hands with his cane to readjust his pain.

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1: Jamie Richards, that takes you back about 20 years or so, back in Oklahoma. We got a lot more great music coming up. Don't y'all touch that dial or punch that button or whatever you call it. We're going to be right back after we hear a few words from our sponsors. All righty. You are tuned in to the CD Text Radio Show. I'm Bill Green. Here's Chuck Weimer and Brandy Beelen. 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

Boy, if that's not reminiscent of Buck Owens and the Buckaroos of the 1960s, I don't know what is. That's the Derailers. It's never too late for a party. No siree, Bob. Now, here's Henry Williams. This is his debut single. I'm going to send this out to my old pal Dylan Steen on this one. It's called Blacktop, right here on the CD Tex Radio Show.

Johnny Bush, Leave My Mama Out of This. Yep. That's on his Honky Tonic album. That was, we cut that and released that back about 2004.

And he's got a lot of great songs on there. Anyway, hey, don't y'all go anywhere. We got a lot more great music coming up. We got to pay a few bills, hear from our sponsors, and we're going to be right back. So don't you go anywhere. True.